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1: Always straight control, sent.
0: Viacom, from always straight control, you can mark gas company on scene. Crews have done further investigating and have a smell of gas coming out of the drains that goes from Otway Street and continues up York towards Joseph Street. We've left it with the gas company and they'll continue to investigate. But pumper returning.
1: Roger, very well.

Like, I've got 67 A's out to the log smouldering inside the Yarraway Plantation, Aberystwyth Road, Magpie.

0: interrupt you. It's pharmacy 7A.
1: Roger Pharmacy 7A, apologies. We do have a burn-off registered there at 155 Aubrey's Road, Magpie, but the caller doesn't agree to this.
0: Roger, we'll respond code 3.

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1: Bunny Young Station, sense.
0: Viacom, is Bunny Young the only brigade page to this log smouldering?
1: Bunny Young Station, yourself and Papa 67A have been paged.
0: Roger that. We'll be responding shortly, but we'll just be responding to
1: Roger. Bunny Young Station, just let me know when you're en route.

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1: Flyco said.
0: Papa 67A, we're just about to page you a lat long. The actual incident is in the plantation off Boak Road. So we'll page you a lat long so you can have a look at the more precise location.
1: Roger, much appreciated.

0: Clark. I'm butting you on Tanker 1, turning out Code 3, log smouldering Aubrey's Road, Magpie.
1: Roger, butting on Tanker 1. We've paged you an updated location. The caller advises they've tried to put the fire out with water, and the caller's walking through the middle of the plantation. The fire is still smouldering, and they did not agree to a burn-off. We have registered at 155 Aubrey's Road in Magpie. Little injuries. It's in the middle of the road, but you might have to enter by foot as a four-wheel drive road.
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0: Bunny Young Tanker, Papa 67A. Roger, with all that further information, I doubt an urban pump is going to get anywhere near it. Are you guys happy if we cancel and return?
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0: Viacom, are you able to translate that latitude and longitude into a six-figure grid reference for us, please?
1: Bunny, I'm taking one standby. Bunny, I'm taking one six-figure grid reference when ready.
0: Go ahead, Viacom.
1: That's Bloody Young Tango 1. Map page 8118. Six figure is 521 319.
0: Roger, Ficom, thank you.
1: And Bloody Young Tango 1, while I've got you, I've had Sebastopol Brigade not yet respond. Would you like them replaced?
0: Negative 5, Tom.

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0: Park on Papa 72, there to an AMR event, Unit 217, Stanley Avenue, Mildura.
1: Roger, Papa 72, 31-year-old male, not conscious, not breathing. Time of the rest, unknown.

0: Firecon's festival thank a journey out to log smouldering in Yarrawee Plantation, Code 3.
1: Roger, for Asphalt Tanker. The caller was walking through the bush there. It is in the middle of the plantation. Caller has tried to put the fire out with water, but it is still smouldering. We do have a burn-off registered 155 Aubrey's Road, but the caller does not agree to the burn-off. Fire's about 1 metre in size, mill injuries. It's in the middle of the road, but the caller has advised you may need to enter by foot as it's a four-wheel drive road, and we have paged the lat long for the updated location, as well as provided by the non-tanker 6-foot grid reference.
0: Roger that, Michael.

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1: Aubrey's Ride Control, sense.
0: Word back from Firefighter O'Brien, non-structural fire, stop. Sid Rep to follow.
1: Roger, Firefighter O'Brien, non-structural fire, stop. Sebastopol Tanker, did you read over?
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1: Roger, Sebastopol Tanker, Aubrey's Road Control, send this message.
0: Michael, we have a small campfire in the middle of the track at that six-figure grid reference. We're just going to roll the stump into a body of water nearby and extinguish it.
1: Roger, anyway.

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1: Roger.

0: Number 70 and Public Platform 70 are out to an external smell of gas. Unit 1 of 68, McGregor's Run in Waterville, code 1.
1: Roger. So Unit 1... Sorry, am I clear to speak? Unit 1, we do have an ambulance safety note in there. His name's Stephen, and history of substance abuse and violence, aggression, and may carry and conceal weapons. He does say he is a little bit, it says a little coherent. I would assume that's probably incoherent. He's not affected by gas and doesn't know what's caused it. Here we go. We're going to do an RV point Grafton and McGregor's to await police. Thanks.
0: To confirm, that was Grafton and McGregor, is that correct?
1: Yeah, that's affirmative.
0: Yeah, Roger. We'll meet Big Paul at the RV point.
1: Roger, thanks.
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1: Sorry, could you say again?
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1: Roger, thanks, Pumper Platform 70.
3: I got Horsham DMO.
1: Horsham DMO, Finn.
3: Right. Can you please mark the Rushworth Tanker 1 offline until further notice?
1: Just confirm that was Rushworth Tanker 1.
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1: Narajua Tanker 1.
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0: 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And further to that, the alias of the current radio will be showing up as Rousley. Until it's reflashed, it will continue to do so.
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1: Roger.

0: 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Flight round will be 339.
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1: Negative, it was just yourself.
0: Thanks. A big pole on scene.
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0: Cómo lo dice, ¿no?
1: Claro, ella no sense.
0: Tomatoes about to commence its burn at 329 and 10 Mine Road in Komaita.
1: Roger, Komaita Lieutenant. Has this been registered through the burn-off registration lab?

0: for the Roger Command. Can you please send again with the location of that one?
1: 329 Antimony. I spell Alpha November Tango India Mike Oscar November Yankee Mine Road.
0: Oh, Roger Command, Lieutenant. I've got that one in the system. Are your truck still going to be available?
1: Yes, we'll be available.
0: Roger, thank you, Commander Lieutenant.

0: Been here a minute, Jarrett. Just leave the hose here.
1: Commander Appliance, you're on FICOM.
0: Sorry about that.

0: Malcolm FRV, Pumper 67B's out to vehicle smoking after accident, corner Eureka Street, Scobie Court. Eureka, code 1.
1: Roger, Pumper 67B. Initially came through just as a wash away. However, the caller did report that there was smoke issuing from the vehicle. I'm not sure whether there's any smoke now. No persons involved, nil trapped and nil injured. It's a two-car MVA at that intersection there. Nil structures also involved.
0: Roger, Python 67B. Nice.

0: Michael, I'm Miller Farmers here for vehicle smoking after accident. You're in Chris Gaby, take one.
1: Roger, thanks, Bart. Pumper, we just had a report of a two-car MVA. Initially came through as a washaway. However, the caller reported that there was smoke issuing from one of the vehicles there. There is no tracked persons, and there's two cars involved there.
0: Roger, welcome.

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1: Roger you, Chris. Eurex Street Control 296.

0: Pound post call message. Ballarat Pampa, fire call message.
1: Call
0: confirmed. Ballarat Pampa, just for information, we've just had a second call coming for a car accident. Possible person is trapped. Now, they're given a location as Eureka Streets and Dodds Lane, which I'm presuming you will pass on your way to the second event or the initial event there. Are you able to just confirm if there is anything at that Eureka and Dodds Lane intersection as well on your way through?
1: Yeah, certainly. My workplace is Eureka and Dodds, and I didn't see anything on the way, but we'll check it on the way back.
0: Roger, thank you.
2: I'm Eureka Street Control, so I'm at Code 3, thanks.
0: Roger, Ballarat Pumper, Code 3, actually, Ballarat Pumper.
1: Ballarat Pumper, downgrading Code 3.
2: Viacom, you're in street control. We will need police for traffic control. Thanks.
0: Roger. Police have been notified. I'll update them that traffic control is required.
2: Yeah, Roger, and I can give you a word back when you're ready. It's a word back from station off the Howard. An incident under control of Connie Eureka Street, Scobie Court in Ballarat East. As described, two vehicle NVA, nil persons trapped, all persons out of the vehicles, and vehicles currently being safety by FRV.
0: Roger, you're in your control. We're back from station. I have an incident under control. It's a two-car NVA with nil persons trapped. All persons are out of the vehicle. Our vehicles are currently being made safe by FRV.
1: Welcome, we've traversed Eureka Street from Princess Street, and there's nothing else on Eureka Street.
0: Thanks for that.
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0: 75 Compass Control's been handed to Ben.
1: Roger, my crew's returning, thank you.

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1: Kangaroo Flat
0: DMOs,
1: then.
0: Can you please mark the Alba Ultralight back offline, please?
1: Roger.

0: o'clock on Kangaroo Flat Day, my message. Can I get a check to see if Bialba Ultralight is offline, please?
1: I just put it offline for you then. I'm just getting ready to receive. Can you play demo? Yes. But the Alaba Ultralight should be out of service, is that right?
0: Correct, Falcon.
1: Yeah, Roger, that's all done for you.

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1: Roger, Tube Pumper. So we just have a patient that AV requires assistance with to lift due to the weight. I think it was somewhere around the 240-odd kilograms. So she's just unable to get up due to back pain and just requires plenty of manpower.
0: So we'll copy that.

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0: Way back from Lieutenant Simpson of an incident under control.
1: Roger, Lieutenant Simpson, incident under control.

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2: We're back, Lieutenant Simpson, of an incident stop. Mark 2 Copper is returning.
1: Roger, Lieutenant Simpson, incident stop, you're returning.

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1: Hark or Captain Send.
0: Like, do you have a further location for this washaway?
1: They said Castle Main bound. They didn't give any further information than that.
0: Roger, I take it it's at the Harmony Way, Calder Freeway intersection.
1: Looking at where the call came from, so not knowing whether they were actually at that location or kept driving, they were just slightly north of Hawkins Road.
0: Roger.

0: 发刚开始买方法。
1: Gasoline pump is in。
0: 发刚开始买方法，可以做一个 wash away 哈佛。
1: Roger, Gasoline pump. I'll try and get some more information for you, but they said I'll get a approximate distance from Kangaroo Flat. I think.I just had to get that for you. So there's no trapped or injured, liquid leaking from the vehicles. It's two cars involved, no fire or smoke. Sorry, here we go. It's about 10 kilometres from Kangaroo Flat, Castlemaine bound.
0: Castlemaine pump acknowledged.

0: Tesla in Pampa, Falcon message.
1: Go ahead, Falcon.
0: So I've measured it out. It looks like it's just on the Bendigo side of the Calder alternate highway, that roundabout, that's still on the Calder highway.
1: Yeah, I'll copy, Falcon.
2: I'm Hardcore Captain.
0: Yeah, Hardcore Captain, send.
2: In that updated location, it's well in Lockwood's area. Could you respond them too, please?
0: Yeah, Roger, we're just doing that now.

0: Viacom Harcourt Tanker 2 turning out a motor vehicle accident in Ravenswood?
1: From Harcourt Tanker 2, it's about 10 kilometres towards Castlemaine from Kangaroo Flat. I've measured that out. It looks to be just before the Calder Alternate Highway and Calder Highway roundabout, back towards Bendigo side of that. Two vehicles involved, liquid leaking from the vehicles. Cars are in the middle of the road.
0: Copy that, Fargo.
2: Viacom Harcourt Tanker 1 returning out to Ravenswood.
1: Roger.

0: Tack och Take One för kommissiv.
1: Ja, hej Paco.
0: So do they said it's about 10Ks from Kangaroo Flat towards Castlemaine, which I get it to be just before the roundabout intersection of the Calder Alternate.
1: Copy all further. Yeah, here's Michael.
0: Roger, they said it's about 10Ks from Kangaroo Flat towards Castlemaine, which I get it to be just before the roundabout intersection of the Calder Alternate.
1: Copy all further.

0: bike on Lockwood Tanker 1 turning out to wash away a result of accident, Calder Highway, Ravenswood.
1: Roger, Lockwood Tanker 1. So we updated the location and they believe it's 10 k's from Kangaroo Flat towards Castlemaine, which comes up just before you would hit the Calder alternate roundabout. So it's 2-car MBA, liquid leaking from the vehicles, no one trapped or injured. They do say the vehicles are

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1: 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Can we get police to respond to scene, please?
0: Yeah, police do respond to hazmat.

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0: Viacom, can you confirm whether that's in the north or southbound lanes of the Kohler Highway?
1: No, I can't, sorry. They do say heading towards Castlemaine, so I can only assume that they're heading towards Castlemaine, but that's an assumption.
0: Well, copy. Thanks, Viacom.

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0: Welcome. Can you just give me an incident update on this job status?
1: Roger, Radar Control. The latest weather we've had on this one is a structure fire under control.
0: Roger, I'll give you a word back when ready.
1: Roger, go ahead.
0: Welcome. You can take a word back from Lieutenant Maritz, structure fire stop number 5 for Radar Hamilton.
1: Roger, Radar Control. We're back from Lieutenant Maritz of a structure fire stop.

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0: Saigon, Pampas 72, he's turning out to the Army there. Under the carried out at New York and Pool.
1: Roger, Pampas 72, you're turning out in place of Pampas Platform 72. Roger, a patient reported to be 79-year-old male, not conscious, not breathing, fallen, found on the floor.
0: Or is he fine?

0: Bye, John. Thanks for the cheery message.
1: Thanks for me, Susan.
0: Bye, John. Thanks for the being released by 8 a.m. now, where are you?
1: Roger, thanks for me, Joe.

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0: Maybar Pumper turning out to assist AV 4 Alma Street, Maybar.
1: Roger, Maybar Pumper, ambulance on scene. Got a report of a 32-year-old female who has taken some alcohol and some pills, is now not responsive, and ambulance require assistance making access to the premises.
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0: 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I'm on scene at Elm Street, now known as Mirabeau Control.
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0: 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Word back from Mirabaud Captain of an incident stop, Palmer Street, Mirabaud.
1: Roger, Mirabaud Control. Word back from Mirabaud Captain of an incident stop.

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0: Viacom Hamilton Pumpers at code 3 to the house fire flare up 53 Road Hamilton.
1: Roger, Hamilton Pumper. We've got police on scene advising the house is smouldering again, requesting you to return and disaster an ETA if able.
0: Yeah, Viacom Hamilton Pumper receive further. Due to distance to location and a response plan by the brigade, Woolworths 1 code 3. And can we please put a cancel to Grange in North Hamilton, please?
1: Roger, Hamilton Pumper. You're going code 3 due to the distance to location. A cancel page should be sent to Grange and North Hamilton.
0: Yeah, affirmative, Viacom, and ETA is 3 minutes.
1: Roger, ETA 3 minutes, thanks.

0: Thanks, Hawker.
1: Hamilton Papa One, North Hamilton Tank One has actually just turned out. Did you want them to continue or can they stay in station?
0: I said last I can stay in station with our tanks. Thank you.
1: Roger, thanks. That's your North Hamilton tanker. Did you copy?
2: Yeah, all copies.
1: Roger, I'll mark you back in station.
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0: 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Flygram 263 and investigating.
1: Roger, Hamilton Pumper, Brew Road Control, flygram channel 263 and investigating.

0: fuck on pre-rate control, would they?
1: Pre-rate control sent.
0: Fuck on from Captain Anderson. Switch your fire. Stop.
1: Roger, pre-rate control. That from Captain Anderson. Obstruct your fire. 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
1: Roger, Pumper 72, Pumper Platform 72. They said it's in the rear car park at the back of the blood bank. There's one bin on fire. It's threatening another bin and the buildings. It's a commercial store and they believe it may be empty.
0: Roger, Michael.
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0: 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I'm seeing now known as 8th Street Control.
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0: Fox, we're back from Station Officer Louis of a non-structured fire under control at the rear of the flood bank, 168 Street, Mildura. We just have one skip bin on fire up against the building. Building unaffected.
1: Roger, X-ray control, back from Station Officer Louis, non-structured fire under control, the rear of the blood bank, one skip bin on fire against the building, and the building is unaffected.
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0: Side Street Control, Falco message.
1: Yes, Falco.
0: 8 Street Control, we just had Mildura timeout. Would you like them replaced?
1: No, that's protective.
0: Roger, would you like me to send them a cancel?
1: Yes, please. And also, can you notify Vic Pole? Just a notification, no need to it.
0: Roger, police notification only.

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1: Ice 3 Consulting.
0: Foxconn, we're back from Ice 3 Control of a non-structured fire stop at the rear of Butt Lake in Mildura.
1: Roger, Ice 3 Control, we're back from SO Louis non-structured fire stop.
0: And you can mark Palm 72 returning.
1: Roger, Palm 72.

0: Fuck, I'm looking to think of one. As long as the car for us, Eric's right, Gambia.
1: Roger Leachfield, Tanker 1. We have a location update for this one. It's the intersection of Mount Terrick Road and Martin Road in Terrick, Terrick East. Caller advises no threat to any buildings or properties. There's a lot of flames and smoke with some small explosions present. They said the car is well alight and should be located close to the intersection I've just provided.
0: Roger Falcon, can you go again with that intersection, please?
1: Roger, it's the intersection of Mount Terrick Road and Martin Road in Terrick, Terrick East. I'm about to page it out to you.

0: Fire Crime Gubby, I take a turn out to a car fire, going to be our territory.
1: Roger, Gunbauer Tango. We have just paged you an updated location. It's the intersection of Mount Terrick Road and Martin Road in Terrick, Terrick East. The caller advised that the fire wasn't threatening any buildings. It's located close to the intersection I've just supplied. Both flames and smoke and some small explosions present.
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1: Lockington Tanker, send.
0: Viacom, Lockington Tanker, turning out the car accident, Mount Terry's Road, Martin Road, Pine Grove.
1: Roger, Lockington Tanker. We've been advised it's a car fire. It's got both flames and smoke visible. There's been small explosions. Caller did say they were unsure if anyone was inside, but also did not make any mention of the vehicle fire being a result of an accident. And it should be located close to the intersection paged.
0: Viacom, Lockington Tanker received.
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1: Rachel, tank
3: 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So, the truck that we're attending in the one lock is in a tank, attending one in the same event?
1: That's affirmative. The initial address page to yourselves is on the Gunbower Terrick Road, and we updated that to the intersection of Mount Terrick Road and Martin Road, Terrick, Terrick East, which did change the response.
3: Right, Malcolm, do you want us to continue to this job or do we return to base?
1: Roger, we did review with FSCC. 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
3: Roger, I'm going to leave it up to Gunbower Tanker's choice, so I believe it would be their job. Anyway.
1: Roger, Leafield Tanker, it's actually in Pine Lodge's area now with the updated location, and as yet they've not turned out. Gunbower Tanker, Viacom message. 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

0: park on Point Grove, think of turning out to Car 5, crew of 3.
1: Roger, Pine Grove Tanker. The caller advised it was located near to the intersection page. They said that there was flames and smoke visible with small explosions present. No threat to any buildings.
0: Roger that, Tycom.

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1: Roger Gunbower Tank car, out to you. 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
0: Roger, Pine Grove Tango from Gondale Tango. You can cancel the turn.
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0: Roger, thank you.
3: This is Gumbau Tanker to the crowd.
0: Gumbau Tanker sent.
3: Yeah, can we have the police out here? There is no one around. It's an empty car. And, yeah, we need the police, please.
0: Roger, we'll let them know.

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1: Gunbale Tanker sense.
0: Yeah, this location is on the corner of Martins Road and Terrick East Road.
1: One more job, thank you.

0: Radio Control, this is going to be a pancake. Could we turn back Cotter and all the other appliances that's coming, bar the police?
1: Roger that, Mountain Guard. I've cancelled on coming. They're all returning. Come down, Tanker. Final message.
0: Go ahead.
1: Police have advised they're en route from a two car. Is there any registration of the vehicle for them, please?
0: I doubtful. As well, it's really on light.
1: Roger, just let us know if you do find one.
0: Yeah, just stand by. We'll have another look at it.
1: Roger, thank you.

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0: And our Tango, I have 2 Victor Kilos. Say again thereafter.
1: 2 HF.
0: Roger. 2 Victor Kilo, 2 Hotel Foxtrot.
1: That's correct.

0: This is Gambia Tank. Go ahead.
1: Gambia Tank, police is just asking if it's possible to double check their registration as it's not appearing on their database.
0: Oh, yeah.

0: Radiocom. This is Gambier Tangus.
1: Gambier Tangus in.
0: Yeah, we had another look. It's 2VK2HF.
1: Roger, that's 2 Bravo Kilo 2 Hotel Foxtrot.
0: That's correct.
1: Roger, and while I've got you, can I get a word back, please?

0: 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Acting Commander Jensen send.
1: This is Gunbelt Tanker.
0: Sunbelt Tanker stand by, Acting Commander Jensen send.
2: Hey, Falcon, I'm looking Commander Townsend. I'm just on scene at a 3K MBA at the front of a Mayus Catholic Primary School in Mount Helen. I require police and AV attendance.
1: Roger. So, round or?
0: Gunbower Tanker, just stand by. Commander Townsend, it was a Mayus Catholic school on in Mount Helen, you said.
2: Yeah, that's the main road or Geelong Road.

0: Roger, Commander Townsend. Police may be required and pager activation and support. Is that required?
1: Navy Fike, I won't require fire brigade attendance. Just three car, nose to tail. All occupants are out of the vehicle, nobody trapped, nil leaks or spills, and just one occupant has collided with his airbag.
0: Roger, are there any patient details for ambulance?
1: Yeah, he's a male, approximately 30 years old, conscious and breathing.

0: 5, I'm Acting Commander Townsend.
1: Acting Commander Townsend, send.
0: Yeah, well, if you can just respond, the local CFA Brigade Code 3. It's Mays Catholic Primary School and the corner of Lecky Grove.
1: Roger, Acting Commander Townsend, local Brigade Code 3. Can I just ask what they're required for, please?
0: Yeah, you can mark out as a washaway.
1: Roger, for a washaway, okay.

0: I can clarify a message.
1: Yeah, go ahead.
0: Gumball Tanker, just try to raise you as we weren't able to talk to you earlier. Did you have a message?
1: No, I didn't get.
0: Roger, police have advised their ETA is about 8 minutes.
1: Roger, and I'll be handing it over to Cotter. It's in their area.
0: Roger, Gumball Tanker, are they on scene?
1: Yeah, Connor is on scene.
0: Roger.

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1: Roger, 80M, Tango 2, comes through the fire call from Acting Commander Townsend, 3 car MVA. One occupant has collided with the airline. Police and AV have been notified. You're just required for a wash away there.
0: Roger, 80M, Tango 2.

0: Flight on Bangong Pampa, turning out, trade 3, incident, washway, MAS Gulch.
1: Roger, Bangong Pampa.

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0: The upper hand of the scene, over to Bayon Tanker 2, and I've cleared the scene.
1: Roger, acting ground attendant.

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0: If I can't permission to speak to Bunny Young Pumper.
1: Go ahead.
0: Bunny Young Pumper, Mercury Control. 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
1: Call
0: this is Gunbow Tango. Gunbow Tango's in. It was handled to the incident to us since we were first on scene.
1: Roger, thanks, Gunbow Tango. We haven't heard from them. I was just trying to inquire if they had booked in station.
0: Roger.